Isn't it ironic? Don't you think? A little too ironic. And yeah, I really do think.

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Really wanna make you mine. 4, 5, 6, come on and get your kicks. Now you don't.

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It's a 1, 2, 3, take my hand and come with me, because you look so fine that I really wanna make you mine. Really wanna make you mine. 4, 5, 6, come on and get your kicks. Now you don't need a

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2: Hi, this is Will from Coldplay, and you're listening to Radioactiva, the rock planet.